0: 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What's up in New Brighton?
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0: 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What's up in New Brighton?
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1: Kia ora, coastal dwellers. 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
1: Yo, Dre, you've been doing all this dope producing. You had a chance to show them what time it is.
0: So what you want me to do?

This is Seaside Sounds New Brighton. We're part of the New Brighton Project. If you'd like to get involved, come and see us Tuesday to Friday at 105 Brighton Mall.

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1: Right here in our community, there's a space created for connection. The Village Green, Te Hia Tō Kuaka, a gathering place in the heart of Brighton Mall. 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Stop by and say hello. Let's keep building something beautiful together. After all, this green belongs to you.
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7: G'day, kia ora, howdy, how are ya? Yes, it's the New Zealand Retro Weekly Top 40 Countdown all over again. My name is Rob Walker, his name is Azza. And this time round, we're going back in time in New Zealand. We jump into the DeLorean. That's the preferred time travel machine. We're going back in time 45 years to May of 1981. A year when one of the most popular TV shows was watching dog trials, watching dogs round up sheep on TV. It was absolutely fascinating. It was more exciting than it sounds. Let's get into our countdown and bring back some memories.
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7: At number 40 comes the American band known as Styx, spelt with a Y and an X. As you know, they've been in the chart for about a month and just hanging in there this week at number 40, back in 1981. The best of times to kick us off on this week's Retro Top 40 Countdown.

0: the New Zealand Retro Weekly Top 40 Countdown, the best of times from Styx, which had fallen off the top 40 the previous week, just by one spot for 41, back into it this week at number 40.
1: Number 39.
0: Well, Paul Weller's band The Jam are on our chart at number 39 with a song that wasn't released as a single in the UK, but it became one of the all-time biggest selling imported singles into the UK. I don't know why. That's Entertainment, The Jam.

0: 39 on this week's New Zealand Retro Weekly Top 40 Countdown. That's Entertainment from The Jam, from an album called Sound Effects, which was our number 11 album. It had been in the chart for 4 weeks at this stage.
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0: It's a beautiful song in our number 38 position, a brand new entry this week in May of 1981 from James Taylor and the late J.D. Souther, who were both at the time going through divorces of sorts. James Taylor was divorcing Carly Simon, and J.D. Souther was separating from Linda Ronstadt, her town too. Was at number 38.

0: number 38 on the New Zealand Retro Weekly Top 40 Countdown. J.D. Souther, who's no longer with us, and James Taylor in Her Town 2. It's a breakup song. Yeah, brand new entry at number 38. We've only just begun. It's May. It's 1981. The New Zealand Retro Weekly Top 40 Countdown continues in just a tickle.
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0: Welcome back to our countdown. It's 1981, this week of May, and at number 37 comes a song from the lady who appeared in the movie The Wiz. She played Dorothy, the same movie that Michael Jackson played the Scarecrow in. It was 1978. They were young and actually dated for a very brief time. Never knew love like this before.

0: Never knew love like this before. Stephanie Mills on our chart at number 37 after 18 weeks in said chart.
1: Number 36.
0: Well, it's not often we get an instrumental in the chart, and this one is one of those. An instrumental is a brand new entry from Richard Clayderman. You'll remember him. The album was Reveries. The album was at number 1 back in 1981. Ballad, Poor Adeline, at number 36.

0: You know, there is some truth in the saying that variety is the spice of life. That's why the chat is made up of a huge amount of variety this week, of May of 1981. That's a new entry from Richard Clayderman, Ballade pour Adeline, and my apologies to the French for my pronunciation.
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0: Well, it's an anti-war song in our number 35 position from OMD, or Orchestral Maneuvers in the Dark. In fact, it's a re-entry. It's been in the chart, off the chart, and back into it in total 10 weeks at this stage. Now, the album it comes from is called

In the dark, discovering synthesizers, putting them to good use in Enola Gay at number 35. The song had been in the chart for 10 weeks. Number 34. We'll stay in the UK for our number 34 song from The Cure. And The Cure fans will know this already, that there's only two instruments in this entire song. It's a drum kit and two bass guitars. Oh, that makes three in total, I suppose. Primary, The Cure at 34.

0: The New Zealand Retro Weekly Top 40 Countdown this week of May of 1981 is where we are. Number 34, Primary from The Cure, down for number 29 from the week before. It had been in the chart for 3 weeks. And we're going to take a break and we'll be back with the countdown shortly. But I tell you what, if nothing else, you can tell this already. The amount of variety in this countdown is huge and very representative of 1981 in more ways than one. We'll continue in just a moment.
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0: Welcome back to our countdown this week of May of 1981 is where we are 45 years ago. If you say it quickly, oh no, it still has the same effect. At number 33 comes a song from the duo who were getting on at the time, because they don't these days. That really irritates me. I wish they would, you know, reconcile and put their differences aside. Daryl Hall and John Oates.

0: Number 33 in Kiss on My List from Daryl Hall and John Oates. They'd moved up a bit from number 48 the week before. The song had been in the chart for 3 weeks. It wasn't intended for them to sing. Actually, Daryl Hall wrote it for his girlfriend's sister to perform, and he'd recorded a demo for her to sing along to. And Daryl Hall's manager went, "Nope, you're doing that song." Great song.
1: Number 32.
0: We're in an era where songs used to tell a story. Our number 32 song actually tells a true story from Dan Fogelberg. Back in 1975, he was visiting his parents for Christmas in Illinois when he ran into an old girlfriend from Woodruff High School. Her name was Jill Anderson. She's the inspiration for Same Old Lang Syne at number 32.

0: Dan Fogelberg and Same Old Lang Syne at number 32. It's just lovely, isn't it? Telling the story of a past relationship and wondering, you know. Okay. Oh, what's that? I'll come back, Robert. Of course, we lost Dan Fogelberg. In 2007, he was only 56 years of age. He died of cancer.
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0: Stray Cats are on our chart at number 31 from their debut album called Stray Cats, which was a new entry onto the album chart this week in 81 at number 18. We're going to rock this town.

0: Number 31 on the New Zealand Retro Weekly Top 40 Countdown this week of May 81. Rock This Town. Stray Cats love it. Stray Cats the album at number 18. It's a good countdown so far as the countdown rolls on.
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0: We have some time to spare, so let's play a song from an incredible Kiwi album called Waiata from Split Ends. It was our number 3 album this week back in 1981. It had been number 1 the week before. From it comes the song. Love it.

0: One Step Ahead from Split Ends, from the album Waiata, our number three album this week back in 1981, an exquisite album. And if you catch the video to that song, you'll see Eddie Rayner doing the moonwalk. I'm not making this up. This was 1981. Michael Jackson didn't do it until 1983, just saying. Our countdown continues in just a moment.
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0: Welcome back to the New Zealand Retro Weekly Top 40 Countdown. We're in May of 1981 for this countdown. My name is Rob Walker. Oh, got some mail. And it's from a listener called Grant Hughes. How are you, Grant? Grant says, I've thoroughly enjoyed listening to the New Zealand Retro Top 40 for at least the last 6 or 7 years. Oh, good on you, mate. I've tried listening every Sunday evening on the Coromandel CFM or on a Wednesday evening for the repeat broadcast if I missed the weekend show. He says, I must have missed a show recently because I went searching for somewhere to listen to it again and discovered your brilliant archive. Yeah, if you go to absoundbites.co.nz, there's all our previous shows. Look it up. Not now. You gotta listen to this countdown first. Good on you, Grant.
2: Press the button, my friend. Send me back into time. Number
0: 30. Now, at the start of this countdown, you'll remember me saying that variety is the spice of life, and variety is the theme in this week's countdown of May of 1981, because at number 30 comes a new entry, and it's a novelty song. We loved our novelty songs in New Zealand. Fred Wedlock was his name. He had hits with The Oldest Swinger in Town. This

number 30, and the oldest swinger in town. That's Fred Wedlock, a brand new entry from 1981. Yeah. And poor old Fred, when he passed away in 2010, he had a heart attack. He was 67 years of age. At number 29 comes a song from REO Speedwagon, who got their name from a fire truck, but more about that soon. The song written by Kevin Cronin, the lead singer, who says he wrote it after discovering his wife had had an affair on him. Let's keep on loving you at number 29.

0: 29. Keep on loving you from REO Speedwagon. The song had been in the chart for 10 weeks. REO Speedwagon got their name from a manufacturer of trucks, pronounced Rio Speedwagons. And they were often used for fire trucks. We're talking a long time ago. Yep, back in the 1930s. But what a cool name.
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2: Number 28.
0: I love stories like this. And number 28 song comes from Steve Winwood from an album called Ark of a Diver, which was our number 8 album back in 1981. The song was recorded with drums at the beginning of the song, but the engineer accidentally erased that track and the drums couldn't be restored. So Steve Winwood replaced the intro of the song with a keyboard synthesizer sound. They spent 2 weeks trying to patch things up. In the end, it worked out just fine, saying it was a disaster that turned into something really memorable. While you see a chance, Steve Winwood at number 28.

0: And while you see your chance, take it. The song has been in the chart for 3 weeks from Ark of a Diver, a number 8 album this very week, and Steve Winwood turned 78 just a few days ago on the 12th of May.
1: Number 27.
0: Beautiful song from the late John Lennon at number 27 from his album Double Fantasy, the album at number 12 on our album chart. He said, just days before his murder, that the song was inspired by a moment of clarity when he realised what women do in the world, and in fact they are.
2: For the other half of the sky.
0: It's Woman at 26.

0: Number 27 on this week's New Zealand Retro Weekly Top 40 Countdown, John Lennon and Woman from Double Fantasy, of course, still reeling from the murder of John Lennon at the end of 1980. And there is a connection to John Lennon coming up in our world news headlines soon here at the Retro Top 40.
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3: Kia ora, I'm Darren Mills, and here are some of the news headlines and events from around the world back in May of 1981. On the 2nd of May, Aer Lingus Flight 164 was hijacked just before landing at London's Heathrow Airport. The flight continued on to France before the hijacker, who reportedly demanded the releasing of the third secret of Fatima, was subdued. On the 5th of May, after 66 days on a hunger strike, 26-year-old provisional IRA member and British MP Bobby Sands died in prison May. Nine more hunger strikers died in the next 3 months. 9th of May, still over in that part of the world, Belfast police feared that Irish Republican Army guerrillas planned to avenge the death of the hunger striker Bobby Sands by assassinating prominent figures. Those fears mounted after the authorities confirmed rumours of an explosion at a Scottish oil terminal while Her Majesty Queen Elizabeth II, Prince Philip and King Olav V of Norway were visiting. The blast occurred at the Solomvo North Sea Oil Terminal in the Shetland Islands, north of Scotland. Soon after, the IRA's provisional wing said it had planted a device there. The police didn't confirm the explosion till after the rumours of it had circulated on the island for 24 hours. Police at the time said the explosion damaged the terminal's power station but caused no casualties. The Queen was officially opening the terminal in a building 400 metres away, and nobody among the 700 guests there heard the blast. May the 11th, Jamaican reggae singer Bob Marley passed away at the age of 36 from cancer. His state funeral was held on the 21st of May. May 11, Andrew Lloyd Webber's musical Cats, based on poetry by T.S. Eliot, directed by Trevor Nunn, opened on the West End in London. It ran for 8,949 performances. May 13, Pope John Paul II was shot by a Turkish gunman as he entered St. Peter's Square in Vatican City to address a general audience. He, of course, recovered. May 15, George Harrison released the single All Those Years Ago in the UK. The song was a tribute to John Lennon, who was shot and killed in December 1980. The song also featured Ringo Starr on drums and Paul and Linda McCartney on backing vocals. May 15, Her Royal Highness, the Princess Royal, Princess Anne, gave birth to a daughter in London. Zara Anne Elizabeth Phillips was born at 8:15 at St. Mary's Hospital, London. She's now, of course, Zara Tyndall, married to former England rugby player Mike Tyndall. 21st May, François Mitterrand became the first socialist president of the French Fifth Republic. And on the 22nd of May, serial killer Peter Sutcliffe was found guilty and sentenced to life imprisonment on 13 counts of murder and 7 of attempted murder in the UK. And that was just some of the news-making headlines and events from around the world in May of 1981. I'm Darren Mills, and now it's back to the hits on the New Zealand Retro Weekly Top 40 Countdown with Rob Walker.
0: Thanks, Darren. And Darren will have New Zealand's news headlines from May of 81 later in the program.
4: Number 26.
0: Comes a brand new entry from Shaken Stevens, but it's a cover of a song recorded in 1954 by Stuart Hamblin and then made popular by Rosemary Clooney. But Shaken Stevens' version on our chart in 81, it's This Old House at 20.

0: Number 26 on this week's New Zealand Retro Weekly Top 40 Countdown. A brand new entry from this old house from Shaken Stevens, who got the name Shaky after, well, he played Elvis Presley in a West End production of the musical Elvis. Yeah, Shaky, kind of makes sense. His real name is Michael Barrett.
1: Number 25.
0: Well, it's almost a novelty song in our number 25 position from the Rovers. Up until this point, known as the Irish Rovers, but they had a bit of a comeback. You see, they've been around since 1963, formed in Canada. Make

0: Wasn't That a Party at number 25 from The Rovers. The song had been in our chart for 8 weeks back in 1981. Did you know The Rovers, or the Irish Rovers, are still going to this day? And in fact, with the exception of the COVID-19 pandemic, the band has not taken a break from touring since 1965.
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0: Jonah Louie is on our chart at number 24. His real name is Jonah Lewis. However, there was a department store in the UK called Jonah Lewis, and he didn't

0: one of the big songs that appears on the radio at Christmas time every year, Jonah Louie and Stop the Cavalry. The song had been in the chart for 10 weeks at this stage, at number 24 this week back in 1981. Stay there, our countdown continues in just a moment.
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0: Number 23. Hey, welcome back to our countdown. We're in 1981, this week of May, and it's Dolly Parton in our countdown at number 23. Now, she's not very well at the moment. She's suffering from a number of things, including kidney stones. And before we play her number 23 song this week, here she is with a recent update on her health. She posted it in a video on her social media account on May the 4th.
3: And I have some good news and a little bad news. But the good news is I'm responding really well to meds and treatments, and I'm improving every day. Now, the bad news is it's going to take me a little while before I'm up to stage performance level, because some of the meds and treatments make me a little bit swimmy-headed, as my grandma used to say. And, of course, I can't be dizzy carrying around banjos, guitars, and such on 5-inch heels. And you know that I'm going to be wearing them. Not to mention all those heavy rhinestone outfits, the big hair, my big personality. Lord, that would make anybody swim-headed. But just think of me as like an old classic car that once restored can be better than ever. So I have great doctors, and I'm doing really well, and they assure me that everything I have is treatable. So I'm going with that. And I just want you to know I thank you for standing by me and that I will always love you. Thank you.
0: Yeah, way to go, Dolly. She's 80 years of age now. In 1981, she starred in a movie called 9 to 5. It's Dolly Parton at 23.

0: working 9 to 5. Dolly Parton at number 23 this week back in 1981. What a great song. Yeah, been in the chart for 3 weeks.
1: Number 22.
0: Alrighty then, hey, number 22.

0: 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It was a brand new entry, which means first week on sale at the record stores, and we all went out and bought it, which is why it was at number 22.
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4: 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We got country and western.
0: Country music makes it onto the chart in the number 21 position from Terry Gibbs. The song had been in the chart for 5 weeks, down from number 18 the week before to 21 this week. If somebody's knocking, it's Terry Gibbs.
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0: Terry Gibbs and Somebody's Knocking. Should I Let Him In? Number 21 this week. A country crossover hit, making it into our chart, and had been in our chart for 5 weeks this week in 1981. Our countdown will continue in just a moment. Oh, got a long way to go before we reach a magnificent number one song and a whole bunch of memories.
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0: We have some time up our sleeves. Let's play a song from Bob Marley and the Wailers. Now, Darren mentioned in the New Zealand Retro World News earlier that on the 11th of May, we saw the passing of Bob Marley at Jackson Memorial Hospital in Miami, Florida, in the United States at the age of 36. I mean, that's way too young. The Redemption Song, bubbling under this week at number 47.

0: the New Zealand Retro Weekly Top 40 Countdown with Bob Marley and the Wailers. Redemption Song was a new entry, bubbling under at number 47. It did come back into the top 40 following the death of Bob Marley in May of 1981. Our countdown will continue in just a moment.
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0: In the immortal words of Bon Jovi. Yes, and all the diehard Bon Jovi fans will be saying, hang on a minute, Bon Jovi wasn't around in 1981. Well, not really, but sort of. In 1981, John Bon Jovi formed a band called the John Bon Jovi Band, and they appeared on the Uncle Floyd Show. There you go, do a hit of it.
4: Number 20.
0: Alrighty, on with the countdown. At number 20 comes a song from Devo. They'd had a very disappointing album response in 1979 and needed a hit. They say they got the inspiration for the medley, if there is one, of

number 20 on the New Zealand Retro Weekly Top 40 Countdown. Whip It and Whip It Good. That song had been in our Top 40 for 15 weeks from the album Freedom of Choice, our number 19 album. Number 19. Well, it's a beautiful ballad from Stevie Wonder from his album Hotter Than July, a number 10 album.

0: It's Lately from Stevie Wonder at number 19. The song had been in the chart for 4 weeks. The album Hotter Than July, a masterpiece, was at number 10 on the album chart and had been in our album chart for 22 weeks at this point.
1: This is the NZ Retro Weekly Top 40, May 1981.
0: Speaking of lovely ballads, there's another one in our chart, number 18, from Denise Williams with the Michael Zager Band. Song had been in our chart for 11 weeks. It's Time Heals Every Wound.

0: 1981, Denise Williams, who's now 75 years of age, and Michael Zager. That song had been on our chart for 11 weeks. Oh, lovely.
1: Number 17.
0: Now, you'll remember me mentioning the fact that we had variety in this week's countdown, and another novelty song appears in our chart at number 17. An Australian cultural icon known as Slim Dusty, who's no longer with us, had recorded this song. It charted, in fact, to reach number one in Australia. This week here in New Zealand at number 17, it's Duncan Slim Dusty.

0: One more.
1: Yes, because Duncan is my mate. That's the late Slim Dusty in our number 17 song. I've been in the chart for 6 weeks at this stage. Slim Dusty passed away in 2003 at the age of 76. His real name was David Kirkpatrick. Our countdown.
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4: Kia ora, I'm Darren Mills, and here are some of the news headlines and events from here in New Zealand back in May of 1981. Back on the map, yes indeed, New Zealand was back on the map as far as the BBC TV was concerned. A map of the world, not including New Zealand, was used as the backdrop for a weekly programme. The omission was noticed by a Christchurch-born man, Mr. Russ Bourne, who worked as a librarian in London. A letter to the BBC resulted in New Zealand being reinstated when the next programme was shown. May 20th of 1981, it was reported on this day that New Zealand was to get its first glimpse of the needle-nosed supersonic aircraft, the Concorde. Later in the year, the faster-than-sound British Airways jet would make a special flight from London to Auckland as part of a fundraising venture by the Air Pilots Charity, and would also be used to raise funds for Auckland's Museum of Transport and Technology, MOTAT. 22nd May, the Prime Minister Robert Muldoon announced that Her Majesty Queen Elizabeth II and the Duke of Edinburgh, Prince Philip, would be visiting for an 8-day tour of New Zealand. They arrived in Christchurch on the 12th of October and spent the next 8 days travelling around the country, either on land or on their yacht, the Britannia. They visited Ashburton, Wellington, Dunedin, Kerikeri, Kaikohe, and Auckland, not necessarily in that order. While she was in Wellington, she attended some constitutional functions. They came to New Zealand after visiting Australia. They made a state visit to Sri Lanka after their New Zealand visit. 29th of May, Air New Zealand's long-standing ambition to show its distinctive koru tail symbol in London came a step closer with the arrival of its first Boeing 747 Jumbo into the country. The first of five 747s that will replace the airline's DC-10s arrived at Auckland Airport. The Boeing Airline Company officially handed over the $60 million aircraft at a ceremony in Seattle, Washington, in the USA. And that was just some of the news making headlines and events from here in New Zealand back in May of 1981. I'm Darren Mills, and now it's back to the hits on the New Zealand Retro Weekly Top 40 Countdown with Rob Walker.
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1: Well, reggae takes control of the countdown for the next couple of songs. At number 16 comes Black Slate from the album Amigo, our number 24 album. It's Boom Boom on the Retro Top 40.

0: boom boom, in the words of Basil Brush, who was going to appear in New Zealand at the end of June at Telethon in 1981. Really? A Black Slate. Yeah, the song had been in the chart for 6 weeks, this week at number 16.
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0: 15 on this week's New Zealand Retro Weekly Top 40 Countdown. Black Slate and Amigo, they were to tour New Zealand in 1981 as well. And of course, they held the number 16 position with Boom Boom.
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0: Number 14. The now 78-year-old Eddie Grant is on our chart in 1981 with this song. It had been on our chart for 13 weeks at this stage. Do You Feel My Love?

0: New Zealand Retro Weekly Top 40 Countdown this week of May of 1981. And Do You Feel My Love? Eddie Grant, he'd been in the chart for 13 weeks with that song, dropping a couple of spots from number 12 to number 14. Our countdown continues in just a tick. Don't go anywhere.
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0: Welcome back to our countdown. We're in New Zealand, 1981. It's May, and the countdown continues. And our number 13 song comes Blondie. You see, back in 1979, Deborah Harry went to a concert featuring some rap artists, and it was then that she decided that, you know what, we need a rap song. Calling it Rapture in 81 from the album Auto American. It's Blondie at 13.

0: Countdown, a rapping Deborah Harry from Blondie in Rapture. The song had been on the chart for 5 weeks, holding steady at number 13. The album Auto American that it came from was at number 31. It had spent 17 weeks in our album chart.
1: Number 12.
0: Well, it's definitely New Romantic at number 12. The band was Visage. Oh, this song's just so memorable. From the album Visage, new entry at number 14 on the album chart, it's the incomparable Fade to Grey at number 12.

0: Number 12 on this week's countdown, Fade to Grey from Visage, the band led by Steve Strange. And the French lyrics you hear were performed by one of the band's girlfriends.
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0: Number 11. Well, this is where Sheena Easton reaches the charts. And here in New Zealand, she's at number 11. This was her second release. The first one didn't chart. And the song was originally entitled 9 to 5, but because of Dolly Parton's song, they had to quickly rename it to Morning Train. 9 to 5, a brand new entry from Sheena Easton at

0: Number 11 in Morning Train, 9 to 5, Sheena Easton. That was her first big hit, the song, a brand new entry this week back in May of 1981. We've got just over our top 10 ahead of us. Stay there. Don't go anywhere. And if you do, come back. I'm saving you a seat.
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0: We've got a bit of time up our sleeves. Let's play a song from an album from Dire Straits. An album that only contained 7 tracks. That's because some of them were quite long. One of them, in fact, reaching more than 8 minutes. The album was called Making Movies. And it was sitting at number 6 on our album chart this week back in 1981. It had been on our album chart for 20 weeks. Let's play a song from Dire Straits, Making Movies.

0: The New Zealand Retro Weekly Top 40 Countdown, solid rock from Dire Straits. Never released as a single from the album, but performed at every one of their live shows. From the album Make Movies, a number six album this week back in 1981. Stay there, our countdown continues in just a moment.
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0: We're on the home stretch. Our top 10 is ahead of us for this week's New Zealand Retro Weekly Top 40 Countdown. It's May, it's 1981. Let's get into it.
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0: At number 10 comes a song from Madness inspired by Pink Floyd's Another Brick in the Wall. What? I hear you say? Well, they say that the song didn't really strike a chord with them.

0: Baggy Trousers from Madness, down from number 3 from the previous week. Song had been on the chart for a mere 2 weeks at this stage.
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0: Well, it's New Zealand Music Month, and Kiwi music appears in our number 9 position from that magnificent album from Split Enz called Waiata, number 3 album. Down from number 1, Headwind number 1. And the 1980 True Colours album was also in our album chart at number 16. That album had been in our album chart for 60 weeks. From Waiata comes History Never Repeats.

0: Number 9, and history never repeats from Split Enz. We know now in the year 2026 that it most certainly does repeat, with Split Enz back on stage. Can you believe it? In 2026. That song had been in our chart for 4 weeks.
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0: Number 8. It's a huge song with an impressive drum solo that we all used to mime whenever it played on the radio. At number 8, from Phil Collins. Now here is Phil Collins talking a few years ago to Dan Rather on The Big Interview through Access TV in the USA on how that famous drum fill came about.
2: There was a studio in London called The Townhouse which had this stone room, and that's where I'd recorded with Peter Gabriel. You know, I was his drummer for a little while when he couldn't afford American musicians. So he invited me to play on some tracks on that album, which was his third album. And there was a song called Intruder on that, which was basically my drum part and a song he adapted to fit it. But I fell in love with the engineer who got the sound. So when I did my solo album, I, you know, got together with him and we did Face Value together. So when we did In the Air Tonight, you know, we got set up in the live room and I was playing. He was getting the sound, and then when we came to record, I did a drum fill into my intro, and that fill was da da da da da da da da da da, and we thought that sounds good, and we left it at that, you know. And when we came to mix it, we, you know, we really went to town on it, and it was my album, so the drums could be as loud as I wanted.
0: In the Air Tonight, Phil Collins at number 8.

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3: Number 7. Well, it's a very memorable song in our number 7 position. The album was King of the Wild Frontier at number 17 from Adam and the Ants. That album had been in our chart for 12 weeks. The song in our singles chart for 12 weeks.

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1: Well, at number 6 comes a tribute to John Lennon, who had been murdered at the end of 1980. And Roxy Music started playing this song, which was an album track from John Lennon, in their live performances, eventually recording the song. It was a beautiful rendition of Jealous Guy at number 6.

0: Number 6, Jealous Guy. Originally a John Lennon song, he recorded it 10 years earlier in 1971. A tribute to him from Roxy Music at number 6.
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0: Speaking of John Lennon, let's play an album track from Double Fantasy, our number 12 album. The song is dedicated to John Lennon and Yoko Ono's son, Sean. It's noted for its gentle, reassuring tone and themes of parental affection and optimism. It's Beautiful Boy, Darling Boy, from the album.

0: from the album Double Fantasy. That's Beautiful Boy from John Lennon. The album Double Fantasy had been in our album chart for 21 weeks at this stage, number 13 this week, back in 1981. Before we go to our break, at number 5 for your bingo card was Christy Lane and a song called One Day at a Time from the album Uplifting Songs of Faith and Inspiration. Our countdown continues in just a moment.
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0: Welcome back to our countdown. It's May, it's 1981, and if you were sitting in front of your 21-inch television back in those days, you would have remembered a TV show called Minder, starring Dennis Waterman. He played the character Terry McCann, and George Cole played Arthur Daly. It was a great show. It ran until 1994. The theme tune from the TV show, performed by Dennis Waterman, I Could Be So Good For You, was on our chart at 9.

0: Oh, it was such a good show. Yes, it was appointment watching, that was. That, of course, was Dennis Waterman and I Could Be So Good For You from the TV show Minder.
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0: It's Kiwi music and it should be, why not? It's New Zealand's Music Month for the month of May, and at number three comes a song from Dean Waititi and the Rising All-Stars, recorded in a garage with musicians from the Blind Institute. Waititi couldn't pay the musicians, so he just fed them some lunch. He gave them Kentucky Fried Chicken. Once the recording was finished, Dean Waititi had a pile of singles produced, costing him about $96, sent them to radio stations in Auckland and then bombarded them with requests to play the song. The tactic worked. The Bridge at number three.

day for the palms of the

0: one of the most memorable songs of 1981 on our chart this week in May. At number three, The Bridge from Dean Waratini and the Rising All Stars. The song had been in the chart for 15 weeks at this stage. Down from number two from the previous week.
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0: Number two. Continuing the New Zealand Music Month theme in our number two position, the band is The Swingers. Here is Andrew McLennan on how the band and the song fared across the dish.
2: They were just enormous in Australia. It was some kind of, you know, all records were broken with that song, and I think it was the fastest climbing single since Eagle Rock. It was huge.
0: Counting the beat, The Swingers at

0: 2 on the New Zealand Retro Weekly Top 40 Countdown this week of May of 1981, counting the beat from the Swears. Oh, one of my favourite songs. Even to this day in 2026, down from number 1 where it was the previous week, this week at number 2, which means we've got a new number 1. We'll bring that to you shortly as the countdown continues.
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0: Alrighty, here we go. It's time to bring you your number one song this week of May back in 1981 here in New Zealand. The song that we saved our pocket money up for and went out and bought at the local record store. Before we do that, a quick mention, Richard Clayderman and Whatever Is was at number one, our number one album. I don't know. It'll be on the chart for 8 weeks at this stage. Right, let's do it. Let's play our number one song.
4: Number one.
0: Well, it comes from Smokey Robinson, the title track from the album, which was a brand new entry at number 27 on our album chart. It's Being With You, Smokey Robinson at number

0: Mikey Robinson and being with you at number one this week back in May of 1981. What a fantastic song. The song had been in our chart for 3 weeks at this stage. Smokey Robinson wrote the song. He actually offered it to Kim Carnes first, but she declined, so he recorded it himself. Number one this week. And that's our countdown. Thanks to Rick Perry for the intros. Thanks to Darren Mills for the news. Thanks to Dan O'Day and LA Force Productions, and also to Radio Express in the USA. Thanks to our local stations across the country, as well as in Rarotonga, Australia, USA, and the UK. Look for us on Facebook if you're on the Facebooky thing on the interweb. NZ Retro 40 is what you look for. And don't forget to do what Grant did and go to our Retro Weekly Top 40 Archives page, where you can listen online to previous shows. 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Come back and listen to this station as well, of course, for the next screening next week. Look back at the charts of May of 1987. Thanks to me old mate Hazza for putting the show together. Until next week, my name's Rob Walker and I'm out of here.
1: 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I'm Rick Perry.
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2: Alrighty, here we go. It's time to bring you your number one song this week of May back in 1981 here in New Zealand. The song that we saved our pocket money up for and went out and bought at the local record store. Before we do that, a quick mention, Richard Clayderman and Reveries was at number one album. I don't know. It'll be on the chart for 8 weeks at this stage. Right, let's do it. Let's play our number one song.
3: Number one.
2: Well, it comes from Smokey Robinson, the title track from the album, which was a brand new entry at number 27 on our album chart. It's Being With You, Smokey Robinson at number 1.

0: Smokey Robinson and being with you at number one this week back in May of 1981. What a fantastic song. The song had been in our chart for 3 weeks at this stage. Smokey Robinson wrote the song. He actually offered it to Kim Carnes first, but she declined, so he recorded it himself. Number one this week. That's our countdown. Thanks to Rick Perry for the intros. Thanks to Darren Mills for the news. Thanks to Dan O'Day and LA Force Productions, and also to Radio Express in the USA. Thanks to our local stations across the country, as well as in Rarotonga, Australia, USA, and the UK. Look for us on Facebook if you're on the Facebooky thing on the interweb. NZ Retro 40 is what you look for. And don't forget to do what Grant did and go to our Retro Weekly Top 40 Archives page, where you can listen online to previous shows. Go to absoundbites.co.nz. Come back and listen to this station as well, of course, for the next screening next week. Look back at the charts of May of 1987. Thanks to me old mate Azza for putting the show together. Until next week, my name's Rob Walker and I'm out of here.
1: 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I'm Rick Perry.

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Also, 10 a.m. to 2 p.m. on a Saturday. 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

This is Seaside Sounds New Brighton. We're part of the New Brighton Project. If you'd like to get involved, come and see us Tuesday to Friday at 105 Brighton Mall. Yeah!

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0: 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What's up in New Brighton?
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0: 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What's up in New Brighton?
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Breathe deep the gathering gloom. Watch lights fade from every room. Bedsitter people look back and lament. Another day's useless energy spent. Impassioned lovers wrestle as one. Lonely man cries for love and has none. New mother picks up and suckles her son. Senior citizens wish they were young. Cold-hearted orb that rules the night removes the colors from our sight. 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
1: 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Whether you're looking for a spot to connect with friends, a quiet moment of reflection, or a supportive environment to kickstart a local project, this is the place. Stop by and say hello. Let's keep building something beautiful together. After all, this green belongs to you.
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This is a fair request, and I promise I will not judge any person only as a teenager. 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

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Also, 10 a.m. to 2 p.m. on a Saturday. 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
1: Great news, coastal dwellers. 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

This is Seaside Sounds New Brighton. We're part of the New Brighton Project. If you'd like to get involved, come and see us Tuesday to Friday at 105 Brighton Mall.

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1: Listening to Seaside Sounds and feeling like a coffee? 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

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Yes, yes.

0: on Seaside Sounds 88.0 FM. What's up in New Brighton?
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0: 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What's up in New Brighton?
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0: 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What's up in New Brighton?
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0: 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What's up in New Brighton?
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Well, a very good morning to you, Seaside Sounds. This is Wee Dave with you through till about midday. A very, very good morning to you indeed. And a beautiful day here in New Brighton. Absolutely glorious. We're broadcasting to you live from the Village Green right here in the right in the heart of New Brighton, our very own coastal gem. We'll do the weather and catch up with the tides for you very shortly. But coming up right now, Crowded House and 10cc. It is 14 minutes to 10 o'clock, 14 to 10.

I don't like cricket. That's rubbish. I do love. I love cricket. 10cc from Dreadlock Holiday. What a terrific song. Great group as well. They're out here just a little while ago. Alrighty, as promised, the weather. Well, the high today is 13 degrees. At the moment, we've got 7 degrees here in New Brighton with a six knot northerly blowing. It's quite pleasant outside, actually, a little bit sunny. We're, as I say, looking for a high of 13. We're looking for morning cloud, then fine light winds this afternoon, turning nor'easterly. So that'll be all okay. Sunrise this morning was at 7:40. And sunset tonight at 5 minutes or 11 minutes past five. Low tide today, so we just started with the low tide because it's at 12:58 or 2 minutes to one. It's a 0.27 meter tide. And then high tide this evening at 19:07, which is 9 minutes past seven, and it's a 2.32 meter tide. Seaside Sounds, your coastal community radio station. We've got we've got the Beatles coming up, and Paula Bow after that, with a community notice in between, and then we're going to have our brand new man Richard's going to be here talking to us as well. Seaside Sounds, 5 minutes to 10, and as I say, 7 degrees.

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1: Right here in our community, there's a space created for connection. The Village Green, Te Hiato Kuaka, a gathering place in the heart of Brighton Mall. 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Stop by and say hello. 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After all, this green belongs to you.
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0: Well, there you go, Seaside Sounds. We Dave with you here through till about midday. Sitting opposite me, a brand new person. Well, he's not brand new. I mean, he's been around a little while, but he's brand new to us anyway. Good morning, Richard. How are you?
1: Yeah, good. Thank you, Dave. Yes, I've seen a few sunrises over my time as well. And today, by the looks of that, was another nice one out there in Brighton.
0: Absolutely
1: and
0: beautiful.
1: And the sea is looking gorgeous out there. Just one person out supboarding on the way when I was walking down, and for me, yeah, way too cold. My tootsies would be too cold than standing in that water.
0: Yeah, you don't have to worry about it. It's not my tootsies I worry about. It's the top of my head. Boy, oh boy. Anyway, Richard, tell us a little bit about yourself. You've been, you're very interested, I believe, in Kiwi music, is you.
1: I do, and as I said to you the other day, like the Kiwi music, and as I thought about that recently, it's like over the years, as I've said, I've seen a few sunrises. Most of the music I've probably listened to and the gigs I've been to have been being in Christchurch, just New Zealand bands that I've heard over the years, and those international bands that have been here as well. They've always been supported. Well, most of the ones gigs I've been to have been supported by New Zealand bands. So that's where my passion and love for it. And then I have to admit, a bit of a Dragon fan, and it took me a wee while to realise they were a New Zealand band. I actually used to call them an Australian band, so quite embarrassed about that one, but I put it out there already.
0: Don't give it to the Australians. They claim everything. I mean, look at the Lemingtons, for heaven's sake. That's it's a given. And Pavlovas, they claimed all those too. And I think they even tried at one stage to claim the Finn Brothers as being theirs as well. I mean, do your mind. Split ends is so true Kiwi, it doesn't matter.
1: It is indeed. Yep, a fantastic band there. And I'm sure Crowded House, they'll be still calling themselves Kiwi as well. Especially if you talk to the Finns about that one.
0: Well, you're right. And you've been living in Brighton most of your life?
1: Since probably early 30s. Oh, yeah, so that's a few years now.
0: Yeah. Yeah, not 1930s.
1: No, but as a young one, when Brighton Moor was happening, and especially happening on the Saturdays, I remember my auntie. So this is back in the 70s. I'll say that my auntie bringing me down here, and just always had that the memory of her and Brighton, and where I used to live in Fairlie. So it's not near the sea, so it's always been a fascination, to see the sea when you live in a place which is surrounded by hills, mountains and snow.
0: Yeah, that's right. But what a beautiful place to come from, Fairlie.
1: It was, yes. Yep.
0: Did you grow up in Fairlie? You went to school there? And
1: I did indeed.
0: Yeah, yeah. Lovely.
1: Yep.
0: Beautiful.
1: Being a rural town, so yeah, sports wise was obviously rugby. Being a cold town, winter sports was also ice skating, because they had outdoor skating rinks in those days.
0: Yeah,
1: and a bit of hunting, a bit of fishing, and bit of hiking.
0: Probably not allowed to do that. Probably not allowed to do that outdoor skating anymore, I don't suppose. All the health and safety brigade would have got on that. Richard, we'll talk some more with you very shortly. But coming up right now, we've got View to a Kill with Duran Duran.

0: Well, you just about call this one Richard's theme song, I think, is starting over. It's a brand new career for him, and really great to welcome him along to the family. It's really good to have some more people from the community. Richard, tell us a little bit about yourself, mate. Where have you come from? What have you been doing? And what sort of, you know, what are your hobbies and bits and pieces you love to do?
1: Right, thanks. Well, as you, as I said before, I grew up in Philly as a young'un, moved up to Christchurch quite some years ago. And what I like to do is, like a day like today, I went for a walk down the beach, just enjoyed, you know, this amazing, the seaside sound, seaside sounds, that's what we're listening to, and the seaside that we live in. It's just walking down the beach, very relaxing for me, and over the years I've realised sometimes from work, you've just got to, nice way to switch off is just to go for that walk, and it's what I enjoy doing. And every day you walk down the beach, it's different. There, you know, ships and more ships in there out there. The other day we were down there, we saw some seals. Well, actually, just one seal, which was really impressive. And you kind of get lost in that moment when I was out there. It's like, you know, well, 10 minutes later, 20 minutes later, I'm still standing there looking at it. So that's what I like about those sorts of walks. And in Brighton, there is just walking around the coastline, walking through Rafferty as well, and just seeing what's going on, which is great.
0: Go and watch the guys swinging golf clubs. It's quite interesting to watch some of them in there too. I walked through there one day myself, and there's a group of guys teeing off on number six or whatever it was there, and both Adrian and I were standing there watching these guys. Said, "Oh, they feel like we're in the open," you know. So no, it really is, as you say, it's a really really lovely place to go, and the Rafferty Domain is just very very special. And we're so lucky here in Brighton to have all these different things: the beach, the domain. We've got the library. We've got the hot pools. We've just got it all here now.
1: Yeah, you're dead right there. About the golf, though, it's when I walk through there, I watch those guys playing, and I go, "Yeah, my golf's not that good." I inspire just to hit it straight. I play golf like people sail yachts. So I tack from one fairway to that, back to the other before I make the green.
0: Yeah, but that's all right, so long as you don't swipe someone on the way through, that's fine. Now, we were talking before about your love of New Zealand music. Where does that stem from?
1: I'm guessing, as I said before, it's the concerts I went to when I was young, like in Christchurch. And I was thinking about it before, like when there was, and I can't remember the name, at McKenzie's Hotel, there was a part at the back of that where they used to get bands in there, across the road at the Esplanade Tavern.
0: Yes, the Esplanade.
1: You'd go and listen to bands there, and then all the bands in town as well. And obviously the New Zealand ones were, when we were younger, was what we listened to. And maybe I kind of like that New Zealand music, especially that Dunedin music as well.
0: Yes.
1: Yep. From the 80s as well. And yeah, maybe I was a little bit, you know, put it in the background going, maybe I don't listen to a lot of New Zealand music. And there was, well, I think a lot of us over COVID, we sat down and we had some time to reflect and look through some of our, you know, for me, it was looking through my box of LPs, and I'm pulling out all these records and I'm going, "New Zealand, New Zealand, New Zealand." I went, okay, I have to admit it, I really do like that music.
0: Yeah, that's absolutely fantastic. So is that the sort of thing we can look at that's going to be something that's going to feature fairly large in your shows?
1: I'd like to think so.
0: Yep,
1: and especially starting in May, which is Kiwi Music Month as well, yeah.
0: The old Kiwis have come a long way as far as that music goes as well, from all around the world, not just the bands. We've had the people, the John Rolleses Mr. Lee Grant and all those sort of people. Incredible, and they made such big names for themselves overseas.
1: Yeah, and I think we still are in that music as well. I don't really know where to go from that one. you look at Lord, for example, as well.
0: Yes, that's right. Well, yeah, that's a current one. Yeah, that's right.
1: And, you know, as we said before, Dragon, like She Had as well. There's a lot of, and the Dats, oh, look, I'm going back. See, I'm going through.
0: There you go. That's all right.
1: That are in my LPs here. And the Datsuns and those bands that left here. And we know they have to leave New Zealand, to make their mark, but it's good when they come back, and it's good that we've had them to start with as well, and you know, listen to them and you go, actually I really like that. Yeah.
0: Well, I'll tell you what we've got for you now. We've got 660, and then I'm going to put Richard in front of the microphone after. We've got 660, and then I've got little Richard. So we're going to have the real Richard will be on after that, and he can play you some Kiwi tunes and have a bit of a yarn to you here. Right here on Seaside Sounds, your coastal community radio station. It is 24 minutes after 10, so we've got 660 and little Richard followed by big Richard.

0: Oh, community radio, and this is what community radio is all about. As I said, I was supposed to have Big Richard behind the microphone, but he will be here in a moment. But someone else has dropped in who's very and very important to Brighton, the young lady who runs or is growing New Brighton. Casey, hey, good morning to you. How
1: are
0: you?
1: Dave, how are you?
0: Great. Now, listen, you've got a big weekend coming up, or big on Sunday. Well, you've got every weekend's a big weekend for you. You never stop working. But
1: yep.
0: On Sunday, you've got a very special thing happening in the at the surf club. Tell us a little bit about it, Casey.
1: I'm running a fundraising event called Plant Bingo, and it's not your ordinary bingo. There's no numbers. It's all plant-related.
0: Plant-related?
1: Yep,
0: okay.
1: Absolutely. It's my life.
0: So instead of calling out 15, you'll call out...
1: I will call out different plants. We've got different categories.
0: Right,
1: so
0: okay.
1: A herbs one, a veggies one, a house plants one. It's going to be a lot of fun.
0: That's,
1: and if you get a line, you win a plant. And if you win the house, you win a bigger plant.
0: Wow.
1: So yep, completely
0: so,
1: plant related.
0: So where have the plants all come from?
1: Oh, we've had donations, and of course I've got... plenty of
0: plants
1: at my house.
0: Yeah, no, you haven't got many.
1: So we've had a lot of donations from the community, which has been amazing. So there's some really nice house plants that can be won.
0: Oh, really?
1: Yep. And of course, it comes along. Your ticket price is only $15. You can book your ticket on growingnewbrighton@gmail.com.
0: So, yep.
1: There's not too many tickets left.
0: Oh, brilliant.
1: So you've got to get in quick. And it also comes with light refreshments, so you can have a bit of a laugh and a bit of a nibble and win some prizes.
0: And so it's getting pretty close to being sold out.
1: Yeah. Yeah.
0: Oh,
1: we've also got some amazing raffles that'll be on the day. I'll have pre-sales at the market, the Seaside Market, on Saturday.
0: Yep.
1: So come down and see me.
0: Yep.
1: And you can buy a ticket if you can't make it to the Plant Bingo.
0: So Plant Bingo, so that's happening this Sunday at the New Brighton Surf Club. What time? We're starting at 2 o'clock till 4.
1: That's
0: so going,
1: the one.
0: Yep.
1: A couple of hours of fun for a Sunday afternoon.
0: And what a great building to have it in too.
1: Oh,
0: beautiful spot.
1: Yep.
0: And you've been up there this morning, swept the floors and made sure everything's clean
1: and
0: ready to go.
1: Oh, yeah, it's all ready to go.
0: Casey, thank you very much indeed. Now, just tell us again, you'll be in the market on Saturday?
1: I will, yep. I'll have a stall on Saturday, so come down and see me, buy yourself a raffle ticket, get one of the last Plant Bingo tickets, and just come say hi and meet me.
0: That'd be fantastic. Yeah. I'll tell you what, she's a lovely, lovely person too, and she works very, very hard. For those of you that walk up and down through New Brighton, you'll see all your work everywhere, eh?
1: Getting there. Slowly taking over.
0: And I'm glad to see the paint stayed on the bike stands.
1: Me
0: we
1: too.
0: Won't bring that up.
1: Thanks, Dave.
0: Thanks, Casey. Very much appreciated.
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Good morning, everyone. You're talking to Big Rich in the morning now, and that was the Cars with Tonight She Comes. Next up, we've got Brooke Fraser and Betty. Enjoy the rest of your, well, your listening today.

And that was Brooke Fraser with Betty there, and that's a start to our Kiwi music, a singer from Wellington there. And next up we have Zed with Glorophilia. Let's start that now.

0: 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What's up in New Brighton?
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And that was the Feelers with As Good As It Gets, a Christchurch band there, which I would have listened to some years ago live, and actually when they still play as well. Next up is The Exponents with Who Loves Who the Most.

That was Super Groove there, sitting inside my head, and they have been for quite some time and always will be. Right, next up we have Dave Dobbin and You Ought to Be in Love.

That was She Had with Stations. The time is 4 minutes past 11. And next up, we have Dance Exponents with Airway Spies.

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Well, welcome back. As you all know, that was not Split Ends and Dirty Creatures. That actually was the Datsuns and Harmonic Generator. Next up, for Adrian, we will be playing Split Ends and Dirty Creatures.

0: You're listening to Seaside Sounds and on 88, on 88.0. That was Stan Walker and Bigger. Next up, we have Netherworld Dancing Toys, an oldie, and it's a goodie for me. Let's get them playing.
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Well, that's just been two from Peking Man there, the last one being Good Luck to You. Next up, we have One Drop Nation with The Way We Love You.

0: 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What's up in New Brighton?
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2: Good afternoon to everyone. What's not quite good afternoon is it? It's 10 to 12. Just a shout out to Gary and Sandy over there listening to us in Logan. And next up, we've got Lord.

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Oh, there you go. Catch Fire with Always Something For You. Very nice. 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Great to have Richard on board. Terrific. He's done a fantastic job. And he's learning the ropes. There'll be a couple of holes here and holes there, but that's okay. He's learning the ropes. We all have to learn at some stage. So well done. And I think he'll look forward to a lot more Kiwi music being played, particularly on, Tuesdays, Thursdays. Don't know yet. They haven't worked it out for themselves, but that's great. Great to have a brand new member once again on board at Seaside Sounds, your coastal community radio station. I'm going to leave you, love you and leave you. We, Dave, we'll I'm going to go, and I'll be back on Friday. So a little bit of Some Kind of Wonderful from the Grand Funk Railway, and this is for Richard because he's done very well today. Take care. See you all on Friday. Cheers now.